0: Lake Station 2, Molton Borough, Meredith, EMS, personnel alert, Delta level 37, Marcus Road. Lake Station, Molton Borough, Meredith, EMS, personnel alert, Delta level 37, Marcus Road. R.O. Brown Road to the dead end, channel 3, 2007.
1: Lake Station 15 Rescue 2, 45 Ambulance 4 responding.
0: 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He's not alert, does have stage 4 cancer. 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

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R.O. Brown Road to the dead end, channel 3, 2014.

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Psychiatric problem, North Main Street at Carver Street. Lake Shajinda Franklin, meet the police. Psychiatric problem, North Main Street at Carver Street. 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
0: 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I've only had one responder. Will that be sufficient?
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Psychiatric problem. North Main Street at Carver Street. Lake Susan to Franklin, 7 ambulance 2 to the scene, psychiatric problem, North Main Street at Carver Street. 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

0: 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Injury from a fall alpha level, 435 Union Avenue, Taylor Home. Lakes Region, Chilconia. Injury from a fall alpha level, 435 Union Avenue, Taylor Home. 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
0: 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Today she has lower leg cramps. 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

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Signal 2147 Emerson Drive. Lake Street in to Barnstead. Stage for police. Signal 2147 Emerson Drive. Circle Drive to Dam Site Road. 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

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He had left in a vehicle, but believe he's back at the address now. Channel 3.

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0: 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Smoke investigation outside in the area 66 Park Street. Lakes Region to Tilton, Northfield. Smoke investigation outside in the area of 66 Park Street. Oak Street to Holmes Avenue. Operate Channel 5, 2144.
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1: 21 engine 2 responding. The caller lives at 66 Park Street, said that he was woken up to the odor of something burning and went outside. There's a lot of smoke in the street. Says that it's not coming from his house. He doesn't see anything, and the odor was outside. Channel 5.

Lake Shishinda, Franklin, motor vehicle accident, area of 603 Prospect Street. Lake Shishinda, Franklin, motor vehicle accident, area of 603 Prospect Street. 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
1: 7 Ambulance 1, 7 Engine 1 responding. A caller to 911 said that a vehicle reversed into a ditch. Unknown if there's any injury, police requested the fire department. Channel 3.

0: units. 70 units runs on scene. Do you have a vehicle off the ditch in a driveway? Investigating.
1: 7 ambulance, one on scene. 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
0: 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The male occupant only has one leg, so he does need assistance getting out of the vehicle, but is denying injury.
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0: 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Lakes Region to Campton Thornton, sick person alpha level, 5 Upper Mad River Road. New Hampshire Route 175 to Susie Lane, operate Channel 3, 2203.
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0: 7C3 responding from Prospect Street. Approximate 50-year-old female was found down on the ground after being struck by a motor vehicle. The vehicle has since left the scene. They state they're by the bridge. Channel 3.

0: 7C3. Do they have a transport on that first call?
1: 7C6 from Lexington. Will you have a transport?
2: Ambulance 1 still evaluating. Engine 1 clearing from this call right now. We're responding to prospect at Central.
1: 7C3 from Lexington.
0: Good.
1: They're still evaluating. 7 Engine 1 is responding.
0: Can we get a recall for the second ambulance?

Lake Region to Franklin. Seven ambulance, two to the scene. Pedestrian struck by a motor vehicle, Delta level. Central Street to Prospect Street. Lake Region to Franklin, additional call. Seven ambulance, two to the scene. Pedestrian struck by a motor vehicle, Delta level. Central Street to Prospect Street. Channel 3, 2219.

0: 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Female sitting up. 7C3 off Command Central Street.
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0: 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Outside fire in the area of 127 Pleasant Street. Lakes Region 2, Laconia. Outside fire in the area of 127 Pleasant Street. 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
1: 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I believe there's going to be an outside fire in the area. 911 was called by a subject who said he was being attacked by pyromaniacs, complaining about the outside fire in the area. PD will send someone as soon as they have a moment. Channel 5.

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1: Have you made contact with anybody over there?
0: We have made contact with LPD and the caller. We're investigating now.
1: Message received. 911 supervisor just called over and said that someone said that there was going to be choking on how much smoke there was there and due to the large fires.
0: Let's go investigate. 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
1: 13 Angel 1 continuing to investigate.

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0: 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Lake Region to Franklin, sick person Charlie Level, 154 Webster Lake Road. Robin Street to Oriole Street, operate Channel 3, 2348.
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0: 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His legs are swelling, he's questioning an infection, he's feverish. 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

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Blake Shijin to Sam Burton, allergic reaction, Charlie level 10, Pine Stump Road. Weeks Road to the cul-de-sac, channel 3, 11 minutes.

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1: 19 ambulance 2 responding, 57-year-old female, allergic reaction to an unknown substance. She does have a history of severe allergic reactions. They were administering an epi via nasal, vomiting, diarrhea, and red. Channel 3.

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Lake Region to Plymouth, motor vehicle rollover with persons trapped, Route 25, Tenney Mountain Highway. 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
0: 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There is someone downstairs, but they may be sleeping and may not hear you at the door. Said if you bang on the window next to the door, you should be able to rouse someone.
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1: 18 Engine 2, 18 Ambulance 2, responding. 35C11 is on scene. A single vehicle rollover, heavy damage, at least one occupant trapped in the vehicle. And from 35C11, it's a status 2 patient. 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
1: Laconia Downtown Company is responding. Apartment 5. The caller is from apartment 9. She said the alarms are going off in apartment 5. It's supposed to be vacant, but there are lights on and the windows are open. No sign of smoke. PD is responding. 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
0: 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He's in room 104. They're going to check on him.
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Injuries from a fall alpha level 2, Upland Drive. 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

0: 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Lakes Region of Belmont, chest pain delta level 16 Heritage Terrace. Runs from Shaker Road to a dead end, channel 3, 644.
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Runs from Esther Street to River Street, Channel 3, 728.

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1: 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Channel 3.

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1: Seven ambulance one responding.
0: 45-year-old female has fallen with a head injury. She's bleeding from her head. Channel 3.

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It's from 2nd Street back to 2nd Street, upper 8 channel 3, 822.

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The caller could not see smoke. He could smell some sort of plastic odor burning. Said it was very faint, but he has difficulty smelling. Three occupants are all outside. 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

like she's in a Meredith EMS. Person feeling faint delta level, 300, New Hampshire 25, St. Charles Borromeo Catholic Church. Lakes Region 2, Meredith EMS. Person feeling faint delta level, 300, New Hampshire 25, St. Charles Borromeo Catholic Church. Runs from Levitt Park Road to Quarry Road, Channel 3, 835.

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1: 45 ambulance, one responding, a 67-year-old male, not completely alert, lethargic, near faint, not making sense. 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

0: leg surgeon to Tilton Northfield, chest pain, Charlie Levels, 26 Copeland Road. Leg surgeon at Tilton Northfield, chest pain, Charlie Level, 26 Copeland Road. Runs from East Main Street to a dead end, operate channel 3, 843.
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1: 45 Ambulance 4 responding. 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Two vehicles, unknown injuries, Channel 5.
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0: legs are gonna hold on us, Plymouth. Breathing difficulty, echo level 22 Morin Street. Oxygen to Holderness, Plymouth. Breathing difficulty, echo level 22 Morin Street. It's from Carla Court to Livermore Road, operate channel 3, 853.
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0: Lakes Region 45 Ambulance 1 is transporting to Laconia Hospital.
1: 45 Ambulance 1 in Laconia Hospital.

Surgeon to hold her in a 3-tone, breathing difficulty, echo level 22 Morin Street. Leg surgeon to hold her in a 3-tone, breathing difficulty, echo level 22 Morin Street. Runs from Carla Court to Livermore Road, upper channel 3, 859.

0: Surgeon, a hold on this additional retone. Breathing difficulty echo level 22 Morin Street. Leg Surgeon, a hold on this additional retone. Breathing difficulty echo level 22 Morin Street. It's from Carla Court to Hampshire Route 175, Bright Channel 3, 903.
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1: Answering 23 Ambulance 1.
0: We'll be responding to Snows Mountain Chairlift on Boulder Path Road, approximately 94, 96 Boulder Path Road. Adult male with an ankle injury.
1: 23 Ambulance 1, Snows Mountain Ski Area, 96 Boulder Path Road on the chairlift for a belt male ankle injury.

Lake Sergina Guilford, seizures dealt to level 131 Lake Street, Pagus Bay Plaza. Lake Sergina Guilford, seizures dealt to level 131 Lake Street, Pagus Bay Plaza. Runs from White Oaks Road to Lakeshore Road, over at Channel 3, 1037.

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1: 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He is also bleeding. He does have a seizure history. The current seizure has lasted at least 3 minutes. 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

0: 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Lake Union, Alexandria, with Bristol, TIA Charlie Level, 147 Carl Gordon Road. Runs from McMurphy Road to Bog Road, Channel 3, 1047.
1: Lake Union, 4 ambulance, 3 is responding.
0: Four ambulance, 3 responding, 78-year-old male, left side of face and arm, went numb, so I had 11 TIAs in the past, operate channel 3.

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0: Update from 911, stroke diagnostics showing partial evidence. He is wheelchair bound, the door's open. He's located in a camper behind the residence. He said there's a lime green car outside the camper. Channel 3.
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Region in Gilmanton. Difficulty breathing Charlie level 278 Crystal Lake Road. Lakes Region in Gilmanton. Difficulty breathing Charlie level 278 Crystal Lake Road. Runs from Pine Circle to Holiday Drive, Channel 3, 1055.

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1: Ambulance 1 responding, 68-year-old male, unable to concentrate, feels off, does not have a CVA history, but does take medications for CVAs. 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
1: 3 ambulance, 2 responding. 79-year-old male. Foul struck his head, abnormal breathing, serious bleeding. He's still on the floor, operate channel 3.

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1: 14 Rescue 1 responding. 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They were told there's a bird stuck in the nets in the water. 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Right, channel 3.
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1: 21 Ambulance 2 requesting a Franklin Ambulance. Update from 911, your female patient is having difficulty breathing. She is on O2, she's awake but can't talk.

0: Excision of Franklin, ambulance. 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
1: 7 ambulance, 2 responding to Northfield.
0: 7 ambulance, 2 responding. There's two patients. One of them fell many hours ago, knee and back injuries, difficulty breathing on oxygen. The other one, a 55-year-old male, difficulty breathing with heart and lung issues. Channel 3.
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1: Thirteen ambulance one responding.
0: 19-year-old female that was involved in an MVA last night. Today has a headache, neck pain, and blown pupil. 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

Oxygen of Bristol. Entered from a fall Bravo level. 1151 Summer Street, Fox Meadow Retirement Home. Oxygen of Bristol. Entered from a fall Bravo level. 1151 Summer Street, Fox Meadow Retirement Home. Runs from Gilpatrick Road to Picatill Road, Channel 3, lift 1252.

0: Lake Regina Franklin, chest pain, Charlie level 7, Baldwin Street, Mountain Ridge Healthcare. Lake Regina Franklin, chest pain, Charlie level 7, Baldwin Street, Mountain Ridge Healthcare. It's from Pleasant Street to a dead end, upright channel 3, 1253.
1: Lake Regina
2: 4 ambulance, 3 is responding.
1: 4 ambulance, 3 responding. In the first floor living room, approximate 50-year-old male fell about 2 hours ago, struck his head, upright channel 3.

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Order of gas outside. Area of 19 Ledgy Pond Road. Lake Region 2, Moultonboro. Order of gas outside. In the area 19 Ledgy Pond Road. Runs from Ledgemere Estates Road, Channel 5, 1256.

0: 18 Rescue 2 responding from the Moultonboro Center Harbor town line.
1: 15 Rescue 2 responding from Moultonboro Center Harbor town line. Strong odor of propane in the last few days when the wind blows. The caller suspects it might be a neighbor. They're going to look out for the fire department. Channel 5.
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0: 13 ambulance 3 responding.
1: 13 ambulance 3 responding. 67-year-old male, fallen 4 or 5 days ago, still having hip and back pain. Today he's dizzy. He has not had a bowel movement in 5 days. Left side of the duplex, front door, channel 3.
0: Lake region, 14 rescue 1's on scene.
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0: 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Wrecker, Meredith EMS is investigating a second part of the scene.
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1: Exergen,
0: tornado ambulance 3 responding. Tornado ambulance 3 responding. Female that collapsed in the parking lot closest to Under Armour was shaking at one point. Questioning a seizure. She does have a medical alert bracelet, unknown for what. Channel 3.

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1: 13 ambulance,
0: 3 en route to Laconia Hospital. Please, 21
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0: Alex or Jennifer, still additional. Call allergic reaction, echo level 175 Summer Street. Lake Surgeon 2, Bristol Additional, call allergic reaction, echo level 175 Summer Street, Merrimack Street, Baker Street, operate channel 3, 1418.
1: Lake Surgeon 4, ambulance 3 is in service and responding. 4, ambulance 2 can also respond.
0: Four ambulance three responding. Four ambulance two to respond as well. 42-year-old male, ineffective breathing, having a reaction to a topical cream. Channel 3.
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0: 4 ambulance 2 responding. 42-year-old male, ineffective breathing, having a reaction to a topical cream. Channel 3.

0: 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Lakes Region of Sandwich, power line struck by a lawnmower. 287 Top of the World Road. Runs from Little Pond Road to North Sandwich Road, Channel 3, 1429.
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1: 20C2 responding caller has lines that come out of the ground to connect to her meter. She struck them with the lawnmower. She did turn off the power to the house as a precaution. 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

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Smoldering burn pile. Clearwater Lane, Waterville Valley, down dump. Nitrogen to Waterville Valley, 23, engine 2 responding. Smoldering burn pile. Clearwater Lane, Waterville Valley, town dump. Runs from AAA Road, Channel 3, 1444.

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Smoke coming from a transformer. 367 Dan Webster Highway, Prescott Park. Mike Trigina Meredith. Smoke coming from a transformer. 367 Dan Webster Highway, Prescott Park. Runs from Main Street to Plymouth Street, Channel 3, 1451.

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0: 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Lake Changino, Moulton Borough, Meredith EMS, symptom of CVA, 22 Topside Road. Runs from London Hill Road to a dead end, Channel 3, 1525.
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1: 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Initial blood pressure was 87 over 50, and on a repeat, it was 72 over 48. Room 3, channel 3.

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Update from 911. Reconfigured to a Charlie level. No test evidence of a CVA, but he was having facial droop.

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Lake Region of Laconia, unknown medical problem, meet the police, 42 High Street. 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
0: We're going to be extended on scene time. We're going to be launching the banana boat into the river with the police. Staging is going to be at Odell Park. Can I have a recall for one firefighter and one officer, please?
1: Seven Rescue 1, extended on scene time. You're staging at Odell Park, launching the banana boat with the PD. Requesting one officer, one firefighter, recall.

0: Lake Surgeon and Plymouth Sick Person Alpha Level 80 Highland Street. Lake Surgeon and Plymouth Sick Person Alpha Level in the area of 80 Highland Street. 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
1: 18 ambulance, 2 responding.
0: 18 ambulance, 2 responding. Approximate 50-year-old male that was just released from the hospital. He's now unable to walk and dizzy. In the area of 80 Highland Street, and they also referenced Lake Surgeon Mental Health. Right, Channel 3.
2: Lake Surgeon of Franklin, recall one officer, one firefighter for coverage. Lake Surgeon of Franklin, recall one officer, one firefighter for coverage. 1633.

0: Police Region 7, Ambulance 2 is on scene at Odell Park.
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1: 19 Engine 2, 19 Forestry 1 responding. I-93 southbound in the area of exit 22. Report of a tree across the road.
0: Engine 2, 19 Forestry 1 responding. Say 93 southbound area of exit 22, tree across the road.
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0: Mike Shijima, Samadon, 19 engine 2, 19 forestry 1, responding tree across the road, Interstate 93 southbound area of exit 22. Mike Shijima, Samadon, 19 engine 2, 19 forestry 1, responding tree across the road, area of Interstate 93 southbound, exit 22. Channel 3, 1648.
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2: 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Both are water flow fire alarms. 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

0: 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Mile marker 62. 3 in the off.
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Lynx Region of Barnstead, Signal 21, Stage for the Police, 78 Province Road. Runs from Garland Road to DeMatt Road, Channel 3, 1712.

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Exergy to Canton Thornton, choking Alpha Level, 102 Branch Brook Road, Branch Brook Pool. Lakeshore Engine 2, Campton Thornton, choking Alpha Level, 102, Branch Brook Road, Branch Brook Pool, runs from Eastfield Road to a dead end, Channel 3, 1724.

0: 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Signal 21. 136 Main Street. Lexington to New Hampton. Signal 21. 136 Main Street. Church Lane, Pinnacle Hill Road. Right, General 3, 1726.
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0: 35 ambulance 1 responding. 8-month-old female that was choking on food. She is no longer choking and was heard crying by the pool, Channel 3.

0: Alexander Moulton Barrow, Mayor to the MS. Signal 21 in the area of 118 Whittier Highway, Center Harbor Bagels. Lake Surgeon of Moulton Barrow, Merritt at the MS. Signal 21 in the area of 118 Whittier Highway, Center Harbor Bagels. Runs from Glidden Road to the Center Harbor Town Line. Operate channel 3-17-28.
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3: Lakes Region 15 rescue 2, 45 ambulance 4 responding.
4: Lake Surgeon, 35 ambulance 1 on scene.
1: 35 ambulance 1 on scene. Rescue 2, 45 ambulance 4 responding. It's a 43-year-old male, ETOH on board, wants to be transported for PTSD and signal 21 ideations, and advised the caller that he feels like having a seizure as well. The call came through the Veterans Crisis Line, and they called the sheriff's office as well. Operate channel 3.

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0: 17C 1 17 car 1 responding. 19-year-old female having signal 21 thoughts after a fight, verbal fight with her mother. 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
1: Answering.
0: State Police is covering. They are responding from Tamworth. They have spoken with the female. She is having feelings of Signal 21. She does not have any weapons. And they advise you may enter if you feel it will be safe.
1: Here's a message. Thank you.
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3: 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One received additional fire water flow signal zone 61 and fire water flow and gate valve for zone 60.
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0: 315 Rescue 2.
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0: 15 Rescue 2, under control, preparing for transport to Laconia Hospital.
2: 18 ambulance 2 and route 2 and at SMH.
3: Division 17 ambulance 2 is on scene. I believe the patient is sitting outside.
4: 18 ambulance 2 en route and at SMH, 17 ambulance 2 outside. Correction, on scene, patient's outside.

0: ambulance one, in service, patient refusal.
1: Multiple companies calling, answering the company going in service with a patient refusal.
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2: 45 ambulance four is transporting one to Laconia.
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1: Region from 6 Ambulance 2.
0: Answering 6 Ambulance 2.
1: 6 Ambulance 2, extended on scene time, waiting for additional police officers.
0: 6 Ambulance 2, extended on scene time, awaiting additional PD.

0: Lake Shishon from 17 Ambulance 2. You can show us under control. Evaluating 1, waiting arrival of 17C1.
1: 17 Ambulance 2 under control, evaluating, waiting 17C1.

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Lakes Region to Guilford, person fallen alpha level, 180 Tate Road. Yasmin Drive to Yasmin Drive, operate channel 31810.

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1: 8 Ambulance 1 responding. 73-year-old male, ETOH on board, he's fallen. Denying injury, still on the floor. Channel 3.

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0: 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Laconia Hospital.
1: 17 Ambulance 2 at Laconia Hospital.

Thanks, Virginia. Captain Thornton, 35 ambulance one responding. Check a detector. 195, route 175. Thanks, Virginia. Captain Thornton, 35 ambulance one responding. Check a detector. 195, route 175. Rosie Lane, Pulsifer Road, channel 3, 1827.

I see an Ashland with Plymouth motorcycle accident. I-93 southbound exit 24 off-ramp. I see an Ashland with Plymouth motorcycle accident. I-93 southbound exit 24 off-ramp. Main Street, jail 3, 1828.

0: 2 responding.
1: 18 ambulance 2 responding. Code has that delta level, single motorcycle. Caller said it crashed at a high rate of speed while taking the off ramp. Unknown injuries, the caller didn't stop. Channel 3.

0: Lake Surgeon, 2 ambulance, 1 responding.
1: 2 ambulance, 1 responding. Single motorcycle crashed at a high rate of speed while taking the off ramp. Unknown injuries. The caller continued on. Channel 3.
0: Lake Surgeon, do we notice this is north or south off ramp?
1: Southbound.

0: Lake Region. Chemlins 1, we're in the area. We see nothing at this time. We'll be continuing to investigate.
1: 2 Hamlets 1 in the area, nothing found, continue to investigate. Ashland PD should be in the area as well. They've also found nothing, continuing to check.

Lake Street and the Guilford. Additional call in Jerusalem Fall Alpha Level, in the area of 113 Wesley Way, Lakes Region to Guilford. Additional call in Jerusalem Fall Alpha Level, in the area of 113 Wesley Way, Wesley Court to Guilford Avenue. Operate Channel 3, 1835.

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1: Ambulance 2 on scene.
0: 2 ambulance 1 from Lakes Region. Do you have a message? ATD ambulance 2 from Lakes Region.

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1: Answer, 2-Ambulance 1.
0: Nothing found on the roadway. We're checking the woods at this point, continuing to investigate. Plymouth is staged up on the top here with us, and the engine to take a block in position if it can.
1: 2-Ambulance 1, nothing found. Continuing to investigate. 18-Ambulance 2 to stage near 2-Ambulance 1. 2-Engine 2 to take a blocking position. Update from 911. The caller did state that the motorcycle went through the grass when they took the off-ramp. Not sure where they ended up.
2: 8-Ambulance 2 responding Wesley Way.
3: 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It's between 107 and 113, denying injury, Channel 3.

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0: 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Overdose Delta level, 81 Lake Street, Margate East. Thanks, Regina Gill, for an additional call. Overdose Delta level, 81 Lake Street, Margate East. Channel 3, 1847.
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0: Lakes Region to Plymouth, symptoms of a CVA Charlie level, 389 Tenney Mountain Highway at Marshall's. Lakes Region to Plymouth, symptoms of a CVA Charlie level, 389 Tenney Mountain Highway at Marshall's. Highland Street to Route 25 South, operate channel 3, 1859.
1: 18 ambulance 2 responding.
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0: Ambulance 2 responding in the back room. A 25-year-old female, conscious and breathing now. Her vision became blurry. She lost consciousness. She does have neck and back pain with a prior back surgery. Channel 3. Answering the company responding to Lake Street.

0: Lexington Barnstead Assault, Delta Level, stage for the police, 47 Emerson Drive. Lexington to Barnstead Assault, Delta Level, stage for the police, 47 Emerson Drive. Circle Drive, Damsite Road, Jail 3, 1904.
1: Lexington 6, Ambulance 2 is responding.
0: Six ambulance two responding. Stage for the police. Father and a son fighting. Both have facial injuries. Jail 3.

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